A message to the people of this country. This message has been read in every newspaper, heard on every radio, seen on every television. This message must resound throughout the entire country. I want to.

The waves of death swirled about me. The torrents of destruction overwhelmed me. The chords of the grave

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And I did not turn back until they were consumed. They cried for help, but there was no one to save them.

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1: 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You're listening to our music here on Media

baby's house. And I sit down, oh, on her step. She said, come on in now, buddy, you know my husband just now left. Showing up and just now left. Showing up and just now left.

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The more you mess up your life, the more you take drugs. Drugs, drugs, mess up your life. The more you mess up your life, the more you take drugs. The more you mess up your life, the more you take drugs. The more you take drugs, the more you mess up your life. The more you mess up your life, the more you take drugs. Drugs, drugs, drugs, drugs, drugs, drugs. Mess up your life. Drugs, drugs, drugs, drugs, drugs, drugs. Mess up your life. Drugs, drugs.

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The more you mess up your life, the more you take drugs. The more you take drugs, the more you mess up your life. The more you mess up your life, the more you take drugs. Drugs, drugs, drugs, drugs, drugs, drugs. Mess up your life. Drugs, drugs, drugs, drugs, drugs.

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Huh. 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So what you wanna?

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I said, hey honey.

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2: The Chicago!
1: Like Ferris dropped, just want the day off. Like Ferris in the